been round. 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And you know what I'm talking about. 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They got a lot of nice girls. I'm racing.

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1: When I think about you, where are you? What are you doing? Do I still exist for you?
0: When I look at the waves that will never reach the moon.
1: You see, like them.

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0: 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Oh, my head was in a spin, but I held the body tight.
1: Ma sai, ma perché non vuoi ballare tutta la notte? Io ti voglio bene, ma tu sei veramente un...
0: Basta, bella, un mannaggio da cacci, capito già? Orchestra, musica, ballalo!